0: before we could, instead of putting it to members.
1: A Strictly Come Dancing star who was arrested on suspicion of rape will face no charges. He was arrested in October last year in connection with an alleged incident in 2024 not thought to have been against a contestant or dancer on the show. It's after another male star on the show was arrested on suspicion of rape. Neither of them have been named. And beavers have been reintroduced in Bedfordshire after 400 years of being extinct there. It's hoped they'll help the natural environment with their dam-building abilities, which help other species with breeding and us with flooding. From Radio News Hub, I'm Frankie Hairsign.
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1: A fine day with plenty of sunshine for many of us and feeling very warm in some places. Cloudier with some rain in the north and west, with a high today of 25 degrees Celsius.

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0: I'm Big Bob, host of Memory Lane, to tell you about the upcoming show. Once again, we'll have our one-hit wonders, instrumental hit of the week, break the record, and a comparison cover song segments. In addition, we'll feature a different theme weekly as I play tunes from Danny and the Juniors, Chuck Berry, Beach Boys, and many more great tunes from the 60s and the 70s. So check the station's schedule for the date and time the next show is broadcast so we can stroll down memory lane together, listening to the hits that will never die.
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2: It's a living thing.
1: Or maybe some of this. 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
1: Iran and the US have agreed to a temporary truce with oil tankers allowed safe passage through the Strait of Hormuz for 2 weeks. Our reporter Lucy Gormanley has more.
2: After Donald Trump's apocalyptic warning yesterday to wipe out an entire civilization, Iran put forward a 10-point peace plan with negotiations now set to take place in Pakistan. The US and Israel will pause their operations in Iran. In turn, Tehran will allow oil tankers through the Strait of Hormuz in cooperation with their military. But Iranian officials say the war isn't over yet.
1: Well, the Prime Minister is travelling to the Middle East today to discuss fully reopening the strait with leaders in the region. Keir Starmer says they must do all they can to turn it into a lasting agreement. The head of the NHS says resident doctors' strikes have been deliberately timed to cause havoc as they enter their second day. Sir Jim Mackey, the chief executive of NHS England, says many hospitals have been struggling to fill rotas, but that the service is in as good a place it can be. Wes Streeting also says the public are getting fed up with them, while Tory leader Kemi Badenoch is calling for a ban on doctors' strikes. Well, Sam Taylor-Smith is a Bristol-based resident psychiatrist.
3: Slightly more investment in the pay packet and a couple of other areas as well to iron out. I don't think we're a million miles away from a tangible deal, but I think we do need to see those things, as we've highlighted in our letter to Wes Streeting, before we could consider putting it to members.
1: A Strictly Come Dancing star who was arrested on suspicion of rape will face no charges. He was arrested in October last year in connection with an alleged incident in 2024 not thought to have been against a contestant or dancer on the show. It's after another male star on the show was arrested on suspicion of rape. Neither of them have been named. And beavers have been reintroduced in Bedfordshire after 400 years of being extinct there. It's hoped they'll help the natural environment with their dam-building abilities, which help other species with breeding and us with flooding. From Radio News Hub, I'm Frankie Hairsign.
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1: A fine day with plenty of sunshine for many of us and feeling very warm in some places. Cloudier with some rain in the north and west, with a high today of 25 degrees Celsius.

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1: Iran and the US have agreed to a temporary truce with oil tankers allowed safe passage through the Strait of Hormuz for 2 weeks. Our reporter Lucy Gormanly has more.
2: After Donald Trump's apocalyptic warning yesterday to wipe out an entire civilization, Iran put forward a 10-point peace plan with negotiations now set to take place in Pakistan. The US and Israel will pause their operations in Iran. In turn, Tehran will allow oil tankers through the Strait of Hormuz in cooperation with their military. But Iranian officials say the war isn't over yet.
1: Well, the Prime Minister is travelling to the Middle East today to discuss fully reopening the strait with leaders in the region. Keir Starmer says they must do all they can to turn it into a lasting agreement. The head of the NHS says resident doctors' strikes have been deliberately timed to cause havoc as they enter their second day. Sir Jim Mackey, the chief executive of NHS England, says many hospitals have been struggling to fill rotas, but that the service is in as good a place it can be. Wes Streeting also says the public are getting fed up with them, while Tory leader Kemi Badenoch is calling for a ban on doctors' strikes. Well, Sam Taylor-Smith is a Bristol-based resident psychiatrist.
3: Slightly more investment in the pay packet and a couple of other areas as well to iron out. I don't think we're a million miles away from a tangible deal, but I think we do need to see those things, as we've highlighted in our letter to Wes Streeting, before we could consider putting it to members.
1: A Strictly Come Dancing star who was arrested on suspicion of rape will face no charges. He was arrested in October last year in connection with an alleged incident in 2024 not thought to have been against a contestant or dancer on the show. It's after another male star on the show was arrested on suspicion of rape. Neither of them have been named. And beavers have been reintroduced in Bedfordshire after 400 years of being extinct there. It's hoped they'll help the natural environment with their dam-building abilities, which help other species with breeding and us with flooding. From Radio News Hub, I'm Frankie Hairsine.
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1: A fine day with plenty of sunshine for many of us and feeling very warm in some places. Cloudier with some rain in the north and west, with a high today of 25 degrees Celsius.

0: there, Big Tommy of the Saturday Music Marathon. 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
1: Iran and the US have agreed to a temporary truce with oil tankers allowed safe passage through the Strait of Hormuz for 2 weeks. Our reporter Lucy Gorman-Lee has more.
2: After Donald Trump's apocalyptic warning yesterday to wipe out an entire civilization, Iran put forward a 10-point peace plan with negotiations now set to take place in Pakistan. The US and Israel will pause their operations in Iran. In turn, Tehran will allow oil tankers through the Strait of Hormuz in cooperation with their military. But Iranian officials say the war isn't over yet.
1: Well, the Prime Minister is travelling to the Middle East today to discuss fully reopening the strait with leaders in the region. Sir Keir Starmer says they must do all they can to turn it into a lasting agreement. The head of the NHS says resident doctors' strikes have been deliberately timed to cause havoc as they enter their second day. Sir Jim Mackey, the chief executive of NHS England, says many hospitals have been struggling to fill rotas, but that the service is in as good a place it can be. Wes Streeting also says the public are getting fed up with them, while Tory leader Kemi Badenoch is calling for a ban on doctors' strikes. Well, Sam Taylor-Smith is a Bristol-based resident psychiatrist.
3: Slightly more investment in the pay packet and a couple of other areas as well to iron out. I don't think we're a million miles away from a tangible deal, but I think we do need to see those things as we've highlighted in our letter to Wes Streeting before we could consider putting it to members.
1: A Strictly Come Dancing star who was arrested on suspicion of rape will face no charges. He was arrested in October last year in connection with an alleged incident in 2024 not thought to have been against a contestant or dancer on the show. It's after another male star on the show was arrested on suspicion of rape. Neither of them have been named. And beavers have been reintroduced in Bedfordshire after 400 years of being extinct there. It's hoped they'll help the natural environment with their dam-building abilities, which help other species with breeding and us with flooding. From Radio News Hub, I'm Frankie Hairsign.
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1: A fine day with plenty of sunshine for many of us and feeling very warm in some places. Cloudier with some rain in the north and west, with a high today of 25 degrees Celsius.

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1: Iran and the US have agreed to a temporary truce with oil tankers allowed safe passage through the Strait of Hormuz for 2 weeks. Our reporter Lucy Gormanley has more.
2: After Donald Trump's apocalyptic warning yesterday to wipe out an entire civilization, Iran put forward a 10-point peace plan with negotiations now set to take place in Pakistan. The US and Israel will pause their operations in Iran. In turn, Tehran will allow oil tankers through the Strait of Hormuz in cooperation with their military. But Iranian officials say the war isn't over yet.
1: Well, the Prime Minister is travelling to the Middle East today to discuss fully reopening the strait with leaders in the region. Keir Starmer says they must do all they can to turn it into a lasting agreement. The head of the NHS says resident doctors' strikes have been deliberately timed to cause havoc as they enter their second day. Sir Jim Mackey, the chief executive of NHS England, says many hospitals have been struggling to fill rotas, but that the service is in as good a place it can be. Wes Streeting also says the public are getting fed up with them, while Tory leader Kemi Badenoch is calling for a ban on doctors' strikes. Well, Sam Taylor-Smith is a Bristol-based resident psychiatrist.
3: Slightly more investment in the pay packet and a couple of other areas as well to iron out. I don't think we're a million miles away from a tangible deal, but I think we do need to see those things, as we've highlighted in our letter to Wes Streeting, before we could consider putting it to members.
1: A Strictly Come Dancing star who was arrested on suspicion of rape will face no charges. He was arrested in October last year in connection with an alleged incident in 2024, not thought to have been against a contestant or dancer on the show. It's after another male star on the show was arrested on suspicion of rape. Neither of them have been named. And beavers have been reintroduced in Bedfordshire after 400 years of being extinct there. It's hoped they'll help the natural environment with their dam-building abilities, which help other species with breeding and us with flooding. From Radio News Hub, I'm Frankie Hairsign.
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1: A fine day with plenty of sunshine for many of us and feeling very warm in some places. Cloudier with some rain in the north and west, with a high today of 25 degrees Celsius.

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It's The B-Side with Steve Benz on Shout Radio. 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
1: Iran and the US have agreed to a temporary truce with oil tankers allowed safe passage through the Strait of Hormuz for 2 weeks. Our reporter Lucy Gormanley has more.
2: After Donald Trump's apocalyptic warning yesterday to wipe out an entire civilization, Iran put forward a 10-point peace plan with negotiations now set to take place in Pakistan. The US and Israel will pause their operations in Iran. In turn, Tehran will allow oil tankers through the Strait of Hormuz in cooperation with their military. But Iranian officials say the war isn't over yet.
1: Well, the Prime Minister is travelling to the Middle East today to discuss fully reopening the strait with leaders in the region. Keir Starmer says they must do all they can to turn it into a lasting agreement. The head of the NHS says resident doctors' strikes have been deliberately timed to cause havoc as they enter their second day. Sir Jim Mackey, the chief executive of NHS England, says many hospitals have been struggling to fill rotas, but that the service is in as good a place it can be. Wes Streeting also says the public are getting fed up with them, while Tory leader Kemi Badenoch is calling for a ban on doctors' strikes. Well, Sam Taylor-Smith is a Bristol-based resident psychiatrist.
3: Slightly more investment in the pay packet and a couple of other areas as well to iron out. I don't think we're a million miles away from a tangible deal, but I think we do need to see those things, as we've highlighted in our letter to Wes Streeting, before we could consider putting it to members.
1: A Strictly Come Dancing star who was arrested on suspicion of rape will face no charges. He was arrested in October last year in connection with an alleged incident in 2024 not thought to have been against a contestant or dancer on the show. It's after another male star on the show was arrested on suspicion of rape. Neither of them have been named. And beavers have been reintroduced in Bedfordshire after 400 years of being extinct there. It's hoped they'll help the natural environment with their dam-building abilities, which help other species with breeding and us with flooding. From Radio News Hub, I'm Frankie Hairsine.
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1: A fine day with plenty of sunshine for many of us and feeling very warm in some places. Cloudier with some rain in the north and west, with a high today of 25 degrees Celsius.

0: I'm Big Bob, host of Memory Lane, to tell you about the upcoming show. Once again, we'll have our one-hit wonders, instrumental hit of the week, break the record, and a comparison cover song segments. In addition, we'll feature a different theme weekly as I play tunes from Danny and the Juniors, Chuck Berry, Beach Boys, and many more great tunes from the 60s and the 70s. So check the station's schedule for the date and time the next show is broadcast so we can stroll down memory lane together, listening to the hits that will never die.
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1: Some breaking news this hour. Strictly Come Dancing icon and former MP Anne Widdecombe has died at the age of 78. She served as Conservative MP for over two decades before representing the Brexit Party as a member of European Parliament. But she was perhaps best known in recent years for her appearance on Strictly, where she was partnered with Anton Dubek. Elsewhere today, Andy Burnham's almost certain to become the next Prime Minister, securing the backing of 322 Labour MPs. Phil Towers has more.
2: Well, nominations for Sir Keir Starmer's replacement opened yesterday, and while Andy Burnham's one vote short of securing the position, the outgoing leader doesn't normally nominate a candidate, so there's virtually no hope for any challenger. Al Carnes, who's seen as the only potential alternative, has thrown his support behind the Makerfield MP. Mr Burnham says he's deeply grateful to those who've backed him, and that he'll bring a new approach to politics.
1: Edinburgh is facing a second day of disruption after a fire at a historic building. The site of the old Debenhams department store suffered significant damage after the fire yesterday. A consultation is underway to make vapes less appealing to children. Among the proposals include selling them in plain packaging, making them only black, white or grey, and using simpler names for flavour descriptions. England's chief medical officer is warning that sitting down for too long can be damaging to your health. It comes as part of new evidence gathered for the updated UK exercise guideline. Paul Farmer is the CEO of Age UK.
3: The guidance and the chief medical officer is saying that small amounts of physical activity really do make a difference. And yes, it helps us to build up to that 150 minutes a week that everybody should be doing. But small steps can make a big difference.
1: And some England fans say it's one rule for one and one for another after Jarrell Quansah was handed a two-match ban over his red card against Mexico. FIFA had been criticised for overturning the USA's Florin Balogun suspension following a call from Donald Trump, but there'll be no appeal available for Thomas Tuchel's side. That's the latest from Radio News Hub. I'm Frankie Hersine.
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1: Another hot and sunny day for many of us. Cloudier in parts of Scotland with the risk of some showers in the north too. Also a chance of thunderstorms later, but highs today of 34 degrees Celsius.
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7: Radio and TV broadcaster Paul Gambaccini is being diagnosed with Alzheimer's disease. The 77-year-old has issued a statement saying his diagnosis was confirmed in early 2025. Oasis, Beyoncé, Coldplay and Dua Lipa are among the acts that have helped pump billions back into the UK economy last year. Research by industry collective UK Music has found an 11.3% increase in spending during 2024 by so-called music tourists, those who travel across the UK for major festivals and concerts. Silence of the Lambs star Sir Anthony Hopkins says he's achieved his first desire of signing a record deal as a composer. The 88-year-old has signed to Decca Classics and will release his first album entitled Life is a Dream next month. And Madonna is on course for her 13th number one album in the UK with Confessions 2. If she makes it to the top, she will equal Elvis Presley's record and will be fifth on the list of acts with the most UK number one albums of all time. We'll be right back.

And a very good morning. It is a Friday. How are you this morning? Are you full of energy for the weekend? The sun is shining. Current temperature around 18 Celsius where I am already this morning. But unfortunately, it's going to rise. It's going to rise, I'm afraid. So remember to stay hydrated because it's going to be in the mid-30s today in some parts of the UK. So all I will say is keep hydrated. Look after yourselves. If you haven't got to go out in the sunshine, don't. But if you have and you want to enjoy it, grab yourself a Pimm's. Lots of ice. And thank God I've got an ice machine. That's all I can say. Anyway, this morning, kicking off with Jerry Reed, Eastbound and Down, of course, for a bit of Smokey and the Bandit. And from the movie Every Which Way But Loose, of course, Eddie Rabbit. That's two good movies. Really are. If you've never seen them, you should. Right, some Lorraine Silver, bit of Sunny Day. And follow that up with the Cornelius Brothers. And I'll say it again. Good morning.

That was the Cornelius Brothers. Before that, of course, Lorraine Silver and Little Sunny Day. Now, sad news yesterday, we lost an amazing artist, singer, and all-round lovely human being, Bonnie Taylor, and we will be playing some tribute songs to her through the show this morning. We've got a couple coming up very shortly in this hour, of course, and then we'll do a couple in the second hour as well. It's very sad, wasn't it? Very, very sad news yesterday. Really was. Now, on a slightly musical note, musical note, mood rings. Do you remember mood rings? Rings that supposedly change colour depending on your emotions. Well, apparently it acted to the body temperature. So you're feeling hot and sunny, I can't imagine. In this weather, your mood ring would probably turn around and say, you're very hot this morning. And you usually are. Looking at you this morning, you're looking well pampered and ready for a day of excitement, because it is Friday and we've got the weekend to look forward to. And as always, 2 days without me. You lucky, lucky people. I have to put up myself 24/7, 7 days a week. And it is a moment in time, it really is. Right, a bit of Barry, a bit of Bermuda Triangle, and then a bit of Otis Redding.

or one of my all-time favourite songs. I've told this story before, but when I lived in Cornwall, I used to go down with a girlfriend of mine. We used to go down to Charlestown, just outside St Austell, beautiful place, beautiful little village. I remember we were playing this song. We were sitting on the edge of the pier, well, the rock formation, part of the jetty and the stuff. And it was a stormy night, and we just played that song, and it sort of brings back memories of that time. I mean, songs are great for bringing back memories. They really are. And, I mean, do you have a song that particularly sort of resonates with you, that sort of brings back the odd memory or two? That's definitely one of mine, it has to be said. Now, here's a little side note. You know, back in the 60s and the 70s, do you remember, obviously, carpeted bathrooms? We do get carpeted bathrooms still today and stuff, but they were fully carpeted in many different ways, usually in a shag pile. But what about, do you remember carpeted toilet seats? In a sense, the cover over the toilet. It was always carpeted, and I guess they don't happen that often these days because of the germs and stuff like that. But back in the day, yeah, usually turquoise, if I remember correctly. Turquoise was the colour of bathrooms. Do you remember your did you have a turquoise bathroom when you were growing up? Did your parents go down that particular route? Mine did. It has to be said, in one of our bathrooms, we definitely had the turquoise bath, sink, carpet, and, of course, the toilet seats.

Jessamine. Before that, the Beach Boys, The Man with All the Toys. And before that, it was the Toys and a little Love Concerto. Now, a couple of you have messaged in, particularly Sandra's messaged in. She said, no, white bathroom. She had a white bathroom, but she knew lots of people, friends that had sort of the bathrooms of colours, as they say. So, yeah, let me know if you remember anyone having a bathroom or even a carpeted toilet seat. Hey, maybe you still have a carpeted toilet seat. You'll have to let me know. What about waterbeds? Do you remember waterbeds? We all wanted. I remember as a kid, oh, can we have a waterbed? And it's just not the best idea in the world, was it? But people slept on these giant mattresses filled with water, risking leaks, bedroom tidal waves. Yes, I've seen many a movie where they've gone pop, as they say. And also, do you remember invisible dogs? I'll define that one. People walked around holding stiff dog leads with no dogs attached. Yeah, I think I remember that. I don't think I did it myself, but I definitely remember that. Right, some Bay City Rollers, Shang-a-Lang for you right now. 7:35, 25 minutes to the hour of 8.

That's the Bay City Rollers. Little Shang-a-Lang. They're about to go on the road. Some members, of course, not the originals, but most of the originals, actually, to be honest. But there you go. Now, very sadly, such sad news yesterday that we lost Bonnie Tyler, born, of course, Gaynor Hopkins, on the 8th of June, 1951, in Skewen, near Neath in South Wales. Her first major hit, of course, was Lost in France in 1978, followed by the big hit It's a Heartache. Bonnie, famously husky voice, became even more distinctive following surgery to remove some vocal nodules. During her recovery, she reportedly strained her voice by speaking before the doctors advised her to leave and not to chat or say anything while she was recovering. But that gave her her most gravelly and the sound that we all recognise, of course, with Bonnie Tyler, the late, great Bonnie Tyler. Very sad news. Going to play a few songs from her this morning. We're going to start with two from the 1970s right now. First, a bit of Lost in France, and then It's a Heartache, in tribute to the late, great Bonnie Tyler.

Bonnie Tyler. It's a Heartache. Before that, Bonnie as well with Lost in France, her first record release. And then her big hit, It's a Heartache, in the 70s. We've got a couple more to play in the next hour for you, taking us into the 80s and the 90s. But what a legend, and what a very, very sad loss. And my thoughts go out to her husband, Robert Sullivan, as well, which she actually married back in 1973. And a musical legend he certainly was. Sadly passed away yesterday in Portugal after some complications to do with some surgery that took place. But we will be playing more Bonnie after 8 o'clock this morning, and you might guess which two we will be playing. Right now, a little bit of The Temptations. Follow that with some Skeeter Davis. Oh, and some Moments.

Chelsea Association and I Got a Need. Before that, Skeeter Williams, sorry, Skeeter Davis, and great song, The End of the World. Now, a little heads up for you. I may well have Count Binface on the show may have him on the show next week, talking about his proposal. Well, he's not a proposal. He is standing in the by-election in Clacton-on-Sea, and he may well be joining us on the show next week. So, that could be interesting. Definitely could be interesting. But staying in the 60s, did you know NASA launches Telstar 1, the world's first active communication satellite, on this day back in 1962? And in 1973, the Bahamas declare independence from the UK. A lot of independence happened in the 70s, didn't they? Right, should we do a little association? Why not? Everything that touches you.

That's the association. Everything that touches you. Just about wrapping up 60s and 70s for this morning and for this week. But a little message from Steve this morning. He said, I'm very sorry for arriving late this morning. He said, I had a very important meeting this morning. And I can't take you away. You've got to have important meetings at the end of the day. Apparently with his mattress. We all like to have an important meeting with our mattress, don't we? At the end of the day, it's one of those things. I did remind him that he needs to nip out and water the garden. And that's very important because, you know, we need to stay hydrated. Our gardens need to be hydrated. With me, it's more a case of nipping out on the balcony and looking at it. And I have to say, I have been thinking, actually, I'll talk about this maybe in the next hour, about getting some tomato plants and courgette plants and stuff and having a little sort of veg garden on the balcony. What do you think? Should we talk about that in the next hour, among other things? I think we should. But right now, as I go... heading up towards the news at 8 o'clock, we'll do a bit of Cliff and a classic.

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2: Andy Burnham set for his coronation as Prime Minister. Phil Towers has more.
3: Well, it's because the Makerfield MP secured the backing of 322 Labour MPs after nominations for Sir Keir Starmer's successor opened yesterday. That means he's just one vote short of securing the premiership outright. But the outgoing leader tends not to cast a nomination, meaning there won't be enough for any other MPs to challenge him. Well, Mr. Burnham says he's deeply grateful to those who've thrown their support behind him. He's also promising to approach politics differently after apologising for Labour's stance on Gaza.
2: Anne Widdecombe, former Conservative MP, member of European

0: In Parliament and Strictly Come Dancing icon has died at the age of 78, described as forthright and hard-hitting in her views. She served in Parliament for over two decades before becoming a prominent Brexit campaigner, but she'll also be remembered for her Strictly performances, winning plenty of fans along the way. Edinburgh is facing a second day of disruption after a fire at a historic building. The site of the old Debenhams department store suffered significant damage. The fire broke out yesterday, destroying the roof and the top floor. Vapes could be sold in plain packaging to stop them appealing to children. The Health Secretary in England, James Murray, says it's part of a consultation, which also suggests that devices should only come in one of three colours too.
1: We all know that the way that some of the vaping products are promoted with very colourful packaging and names that might be aimed at children and young people, that's wrong, because we want to make sure that as well as being a smoke-free generation, we want children and young people not to start vaping in the first place.
0: June's record heatwave brought a blow to retailers as the uncomfortable temperatures kept shoppers away from the high street. That's according to the British Retail Consortium. It comes as temperatures soar to 34 Celsius in another heatwave today. And England defender Jarrell Quance has been handed a two-match ban after his red card against Mexico. Usually a straight red would carry a one-match ban in the World Cup, but the tackle was deemed serious foul play. It's after the USA's Florin Balogun's suspension was overturned following a Donald Trump intervention. Some fans say it's one rule for one and one for another. For On Radio News Hub, I'm Frankie Hersine.
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0: Another hot and sunny day for many of us. Cloudier in parts of Scotland with the risk of some showers in the north too. Also a chance of thunderstorms later, but highs today of 34 degrees Celsius.
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7: Radio and TV broadcaster Paul Gambaccini is being diagnosed with Alzheimer's disease. The 77-year-old has issued a statement saying his diagnosis was confirmed in early 2025. Oasis, Beyonce, Coldplay and Dua Lipa are among the acts that have helped pump billions back into the UK economy last year. Research by industry collective UK Music has found an 11.3% increase in spending during 2024 by so-called music tourists, those who travel across the UK for major festivals and concerts. Silence of the Lambs star Sir Anthony Hopkins says he's achieved his first desire of signing a record deal as a composer. The 88-year-old has signed to Decca Classics and will release his first album entitled Life is a Dream next month. And Madonna is on course for her 13th number one album in the UK with Confessions 2. If she makes it to the top, she will equal Elvis Presley's record and will be fifth on the list of acts with the most UK number one albums of all time.

Bonnie Tyler, Total Eclipse of the Heart. Big hit in 1983 when she worked with the fabulous producer, of course, Jim Steinman. Top the charts in Britain and the USA and around the world, taken from the album Faster Than the Speed of Light. And it also made Bonnie the first British female artist to enter the UK album charts at number one. Before that, we had Holding Out for a Hero, which was a big hit in the 80s as well, and obviously used in the soundtrack of the brilliant movie Footloose. Bonnie Tyler, we will miss you greatly, but your music, of course, will live on with us, and always on The Breakfast Show, we will play great songs from Bonnie Tyler over the decades. So, once again, Bonnie Tyler, MBE, and also a Eurovision entry in 2013 with the song Believe in Me. We will miss you so much.

0: That's the Water Boys. How long will I love ya? Before that, Wilson Phillips. And hold on, and before that, of course, we had our little tribute to Bonnie Tyler, the legendary singer that passed away yesterday. And of course, during the breakfast show, we will always play Bonnie Tyler songs. We always pick them in because she has some absolute classics. And so she will never be forgotten, definitely. Anyway, still to come in this hour, of course, we'll have a look at what day it is. We've got my record of the week, but right now it's time for the Tune Your Choice song. This may be a left field for you, or maybe not, but do you remember this TV series?
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Junior Choice song this morning, performed by Lynn Hamilton. And on the inside, of course, the theme to Prisoner, Cell Block H, that actually ran from 1978 right through to 1986. It did try and come back a little bit later on, but we remember characters like Meg Morris, of course, Betty Bobbitt as well, who played Judy Bryant. Lizzie, of course, played by Shirley Florence. Joan Ferguson. Joan Ferguson. Play. And, of course, B. Smith. We all remember those characters from the classic TV series, of course. And that was your Junior Choice song for this very, very morning. Face to face. Right. Third single ever released by Let Loose This. It's called Face to Face, and it is... good friends, Let Loose.

0: third single ever released by, of course, Let Loose, and of course, Face to Face. I was chatting to one of the members yesterday. I won't say which one, but I was, and he was reminding me when they made the video for this, all he remembers of him being cold, dark, and wet. Check out the video. It is on YouTube as well. You might understand. But we were saying, you know, with a video, they all look magical, you know, the excitement of all the videos. But in reality, a lot of the time, they're very, very cold and very, very wet and very, very long days. But there you go. Anyway, time for my record of the week. And the final play as my record of the week, obviously, will go into my rotation from the fabulous Melissa Whitehouse. We've been playing this all week. It's a beautiful song. It's a beautiful song about her life, really, as she mentioned last week when we chatted to her a week ago today. And the single was released. So you can go and grab it right now. So I highly recommend that as well. But we're going to play it as the final play of my record of the week. Here is Melissa Whitehouse. This is Reflections.
1: Breakfast with Piers, record of the week.

That's my record of the week from the fabulous Melissa Whitehouse with Reflections. Fine or play as my record of the week, but as I said, it will of course go into my rotation over the coming weeks, so you will be definitely hearing that song again. Now, a song you will be hearing regularly on the show because we absolutely love it as well, from Mario Durago, called Hey Bob. It's his tribute to the fantastic and the amazing broadcaster and presenter, the late, no, good grief, blimey, don't say that, to the amazing Bob Harris, broadcaster legend. There's too many words, from the old grave whistle test to so many different things, and this is a fabulous tribute, especially for you, Bob. We are sending you thoughts, prayers and everything to recover fully and be back with us on the radio maybe one day.

There I go. Go and download that song. Go and make it a hit. Hey Bob, of course, in tribute to the still going and very strong man himself, the fantastic broadcaster and the amazing man himself, Mr. Bob Harris, as we know him, Whispering Bob Harris, legend of broadcasting. So there you go. Right, let's do the associates. A little party fear too? Why not?

Wales is good luck to England. Seems to be a theme song towards the end of the tournament as we're into the final, quarterfinals as they say. So I say good luck to England against Norway tomorrow evening. A little bit of an earlier kickoff, yeah, 10 p.m. Before that, the Associates and Party Fair 2. Right, let's have a look at what day it is today. It is Friday the 10th. It is, of course, the 191st day of the year and 174 days left of this year. Today is National French Fries Day. Ooh, chippies and all that. Also, World Kebab Day. I'm actually thinking of doing a kebab for me tea. A bit of a Greek kebab, I think. Ooh, sounds tempting, and a bit of salad. It's also National Kitten Day, so stroke your little cat and enjoy it. And if you fancy a little beverage, beverageo, yes, it's National Pina Colada Day today. So enjoy those as well. Right, shall we? I think I'm going to play this. Love this song. Bit of Fat Larry's Band. One hit wonder. Don't know why it was one hit. It's great songs. This is just Zoom. It's a great one to play when the sun is shining, isn't it?

and Zoom. They were very forward-thinking, weren't they? Now you do Zoom calls. Right, quick look at the celebrity birthday. Got a few to mention for you this morning. Virginia Wade, the English tennis player and three-time Grand Slam champion. She is 81 years old today. Neil Tennant, singer and songwriter, Pet Shop Boys, turns 72 today. The actress Fiona Shaw, 68, from Killing Eve and, of course, Harry Potter. Imelda May, the Irish singer, turns 52 years old today. John Sim, 56, English actor, Life on Mars and Doctor Who. Jessica Simpson, she's 46 today, American singer and actress. Perry Edwards, 33, of course, singer with the Little Mix. Maisie Smith, 25 today. Not sure, I think I know who she is. She's an English actress, she appears in EastEnders. And finally on the birthdays this morning, former member of Take That. Excuse me, Jason Orange. Would you believe Jason Orange? He turns 56 years old today, so a very happy birthday. And who else? Someone else's birthday today. I need to mention Billy Doherty, of course. It's his birthday today. Him, of course, of the Undertones. So a very happy birthday to Billy. Have a fabulous day. I know you'll be playing Halifax tomorrow as well at Peace Hall with the Sex Pistols topping the bill. And the Undertones, of course, the Undertones supporting. I'm actually going to try and go to that gig. He has invited me. So I might go. If I do, I'll tell you all about it on the show on Monday. Anyway, those are your celebrity birthdays. As I said, if it's your birthday, a very happy birthday from all of us here on The Breakfast Show. So we might as well play this. Take That, a little bit of Prey.

I once did this dance, you know, they do for this, but they go down on knees, did the thing in the air, wave their arms around, stand up. Yeah. I was a tour manager for a tribute band called Rule the World. Still going today. Still one of the best tributes to take that, to be perfectly honest. And one day we just mucking about and they made me do the dance. It's when I could get down on my knees and get back up. Still struggled, but I still managed to do it. But I probably would today, not a chance. Not a chance of doing that today without any doubt at all. But there you go. Right, that wraps up our second hour of the Breakfast Show this morning. Of course, coming up after nine, we will have a look at your top

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1: Iran and the US have agreed to a temporary truce with oil tankers allowed safe passage through the Strait of Hormuz for 2 weeks. Our reporter Lucy Gormanly has more.
2: After Donald Trump's apocalyptic warning yesterday to wipe out an entire civilization, Iran put forward a 10-point peace plan with negotiations now set to take place in Pakistan. The US and Israel will pause their operations in Iran. In turn, Tehran will allow oil tankers through the Strait of Hormuz in cooperation with their military. But Iranian officials say the war isn't over yet.
1: Well, the Prime Minister is travelling to the Middle East today to discuss fully reopening the strait with leaders in the region. Keir Starmer says they must do all they can to turn it into a lasting agreement. The head of the NHS says resident doctors' strikes have been deliberately timed to cause havoc as they enter their second day. Sir Jim Mackey, the chief executive of NHS England, says many hospitals have been struggling to fill rotas, but that the service is in as good a place it can be. Wes Streeting also says the public are getting fed up with them, while Tory leader Kemi Badenoch is calling for a ban on doctors' strikes. Well, Sam Taylor-Smith is a Bristol-based resident psychiatrist.
3: Slightly more investment in the pay packet

0: and a couple of other areas as well to iron out. I don't think we're a million miles away from a tangible deal, but I think we do need to see those things, as we've highlighted in our letter to West Streeting, before we could consider putting it to members.
1: A Strictly Come Dancing star who was arrested on suspicion of rape will face no charges. He was arrested in October last year in connection with an alleged incident in 2024 not thought to have been against a contestant or dancer on the show. It's after another male star on the show was arrested on suspicion of rape. Neither of them have been named. And beavers have been reintroduced in Bedfordshire after 400 years of being extinct there. It's hoped they'll help the natural environment with their dam-building abilities, which help other species with breeding and us with flooding. From Radio News Hub, I'm Frankie Hairsine.
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4: And you

distinctive sound of Giorgio Moroder's production. It's on the summer up 12 places in our retro chart, number 3 this week, and I Feel Love. Last week's number 1 dropping down one place for Emerson, Lake and Palmer. It's the Fanfare for the Common Man.

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1: Iran and the US have agreed to a temporary truce with oil tankers allowed safe passage through the Strait of Hormuz for 2 weeks. Our reporter Lucy Gorman-Lee has more.
2: After Donald Trump's apocalyptic warning yesterday to wipe out an entire civilization, Iran put forward a 10-point peace plan with negotiations now set to take place in Pakistan. The US and Israel will pause their operations in Iran. In turn, Tehran will allow oil tankers through the Strait of Hormuz in cooperation with their military. But Iranian officials say the war isn't over yet.
1: Well, the Prime Minister is travelling to the Middle East today to discuss fully reopening the strait with leaders in the region. Sir Keir Starmer says they must do all they can to turn it into a lasting agreement. The head of the NHS says resident doctors' strikes have been deliberately timed to cause havoc as they enter their second day. Sir Jim Mackey, the chief executive of NHS England, says many hospitals have been struggling to fill rotas, but that the service is in as good a place it can be. Wes Streeting also says the public are getting fed up with them, while Tory leader Kemi Badenoch is calling for a ban on doctors' strikes. Well, Sam Taylor-Smith is a Bristol-based resident psychiatrist.
3: Slightly more investment in the pay packet and a couple of other areas as well to iron out. I don't think we're a million miles away from a tangible deal, but I think we do need to see those things, as we've highlighted in our letter to Wes Streeting, before we could consider putting it to members.
1: A Strictly Come Dancing star who was arrested on suspicion of rape will face no charges. He was arrested in October last year in connection with an alleged incident in 2024 not thought to have been against a contestant or dancer on the show. It's after another male star on the show was arrested on suspicion of rape. Neither of them have been named. And beavers have been reintroduced in Bedfordshire after 400 years of being extinct there. It's hoped they'll help the natural environment with their dam-building abilities, which help other species with breeding and us with flooding. From Radio News Hub, I'm Frankie Hairsine.
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2: A fine day with plenty of sunshine for many of us and feeling very warm in some places. Cloudier with some rain in the north and west with a high today of 25 degrees Celsius.
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2: In the Champions League, Arsenal claimed a narrow quarterfinals first leg victory over Sporting Lisbon, putting their first back-to-back losses of the season behind them as Kai Havertz netted the only goal of the game in stoppage time. Meanwhile, Liverpool face Paris Saint-Germain tonight in their Champions League quarterfinal. In a huge game in the battle for the playoffs in the Championship, Southampton dominated Wrexham, beating them 5-1 to leapfrog the Welsh side into sixth place. Manchester United players are backing Michael Carrick to lead the club on a permanent basis. Carrick has transformed United since taking the job until the end of the season, guiding them to third in the league. Winger Amad Diallo says he'd love to see him stay.
3: He's been here not so long, but he's been doing very good. He's not the player we decide if he's going to be the manager, but yeah. We are really happy to have him as a manager.
2: And in snooker, Polish teenager Michael Szczebarczyk has become the youngest player to win a world championship match after defeating former women's world champion Onyi Ng. He's just 15 years, 2 months and 25 days old.

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0: Bobby. You're unbelievable. Now that we're friends, I've decided to make you my new project.
1: Oh, you really don't have to do that.
0: I know. 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Whenever I see someone less fortunate than I, and let's face it, right, who isn't less fortunate than I? My tender heart tends to start to bleed. And when someone needs a makeover, I simply have to take over. I know exactly what they need. And even in your case, though it's

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1: Iran and the US have agreed to a temporary truce with oil tankers allowed safe passage through the Strait of Hormuz for 2 weeks. Our reporter Lucy Gormanley has more.
2: After Donald Trump's apocalyptic warning yesterday to wipe out an entire civilization, Iran put forward a 10-point peace plan with negotiations now set to take place in Pakistan. The US and Israel will pause their operations in Iran. In turn, Tehran will allow oil tankers through the Strait of Hormuz in cooperation with their military. But Iranian officials say the war isn't over yet.
1: Well, the Prime Minister is travelling to the Middle East today to discuss fully reopening the strait with leaders in the region. Keir Starmer says they must do all they can to turn it into a lasting agreement. The head of the NHS says resident doctors' strikes have been deliberately timed to cause havoc as they enter their second day. Sir Jim Mackey, the chief executive of NHS England, says many hospitals have been struggling to fill rotas, but that the service is in as good a place it can be. Wes Streeting also says the public are getting fed up with them, while Tory leader Kemi Badenoch is calling for a ban on doctors' strikes. Well, Sam Taylor-Smith is a Bristol-based resident psychiatrist.
3: Slightly more investment in the pay packet and a couple of other areas as well to iron out. I don't think we're a million miles away from a tangible deal, but I think we do need to see those things, as we've highlighted in our letter to Wes Streeting, before we could consider putting it to members.
1: A Strictly Come Dancing star who was arrested on suspicion of rape will face no charges. He was arrested in October last year in connection with an alleged incident in 2024 not thought to have been against a contestant or dancer on the show. It's after another male star on the show was arrested on suspicion of rape. Neither of them have been named. And beavers have been reintroduced in Bedfordshire after 400 years of being extinct there. It's hoped they'll help the natural environment with their dam-building abilities, which help other species with breeding and us with flooding. From Radio News Hub, I'm Frankie Hairsign.
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1: A fine day with plenty of sunshine for many of us and feeling very warm in some places. Cloudier with some rain in the north and west, with a high today of 25 degrees Celsius.

start of our 1988 bestsellers countdown. It's Kev's Top 40 chart show, a year of neon, oversized suits, and the birth of brand new club culture. Now, 1988 was the year that the world's most famous physicist, Stephen Hawking, released A Brief History of Time. It stayed on the bestseller list for an incredible 237 weeks, though most people back then admitted they brought it just to look smart on the train and never actually finished it. It was also the year we all tried to understand the universe.

0: wearing fluorescent socks. But kicking off the countdown at number 40, we have the sound of Detroit landing right in the middle of the UK chart. This wasn't just a song, it was the start of a techno revolution.
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0: At 39, remember a big moment on the TV. In 1988 was the year we said a final tearful goodbye to Crossroads. Not the actual road, I'm talking about the soap opera Crossroads. After 24 years of wobbly sets and legendary cliffhangers, the motel finally closed its doors forever. While the soap fans were mourning, the indie kids were celebrating. This track is a short, sharp burst of the guitar pop energy that became a massive crossover hit and staple of every indie disco in the country.
1: Number 39.

0: we're giving you the best selling songs of one particular year, and this year is 1988. At number 38, we're going to talk about the very first Red Nose Day telephone on the BBC. We all brought the noses, we all did something funny for money, and we raised over £15 million for charity in one single night. It was a massive moment for British TV and showed that we actually did have a heart under all those massive shoulder pads at the time. But providing the soundtrack to that spring was a trio of women from New York who were about to become the biggest thing in hip-hop. This track was a total powerhouse on the dance floor and remains an anthem today.
1: Number 38.

0: Tom Thwarty.
1: Now, at number 37, we look at the year of high-speed drama. 1988 was the year the British government finally passed the law making it compulsory to wear rear seatbelts for children. It seems crazy now to think we used to just rattle around in the back of a Ford Sierra looking for loose change, but in 1988 was the year we started taking road safety a bit more seriously. Musically, we were looking back to move forward. This group from South London brought a sophisticated retro soul sound to the charts that felt like a breath of fresh air in the middle of the synth pop era.
2: Number 37.

0: At number 36, we have a story that sounds like science fiction. In 1988, the first ever transatlantic fiber optic cable was laid between the US, the UK, and France. It could handle 40,000 phone calls at once, which was mind-blowing at the time. It was the beginning of the digital world we live in today, even if we were still using fax machines for everything else. To celebrate the tech breakthrough, we've got some legendary soul royalty performing a track written and produced by the man himself, Phil Collins. It was a standout hit from the Buster soundtrack, and it's an absolute floor filler.
1: Number 36.

0: 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We're covering the best-selling songs of the year, 1988. And at 35, let's look at the world of sports for this year. It was the year the Football League celebrated its 100th birthday, but it was also the year the Seoul Olympics, where Ben Johnson won the 100-metre gold, only to be stripped of it 2 days later in the biggest scandal the games had ever seen. It was a roller coaster year for sports fans, that's for sure. In the clubs, the sample was king. This next artist used over 50 different samples to create a track that sounded like a futuristic radio station. It was the sound of the streets hitting the top 10. This is Bomb the Bass with Beat This.
1: Number 35.
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0: into number 34, we look at the year of the Great Wall. Not the one in China, but the one in Berlin. 1988 was the year Bruce Springsteen played a massive concert in East Berlin to 300,000 people. He told the crowd he wasn't there for any government, but to play rock and roll for them. You could feel the tide of history starting to turn. Back in the UK, we were falling in love with the ultimate blonde bombshell of the indie pop scene. She had the look, the attitude, and the chorus that stayed in your head for weeks.
1: Number 34.

0: remember a massive moment in cinema history in 1988? It was the year we all wondered who framed Roger Rabbit. It was the first time we saw a high-quality animation mixed with live action so seamlessly, and it became a global phenomenon. It was also the year we met John McClane in Die Hard, the film that started the greatest holiday debate of all time. The music, though, in 1988 was just as groundbreaking. This track took a simple sample and turned it into the definitive anthem of the acid house era. If you were in the field or a warehouse in 88, you were dancing to this.
1: Number 33.

0: As we look into the news from the year 1988, we have a serious news story that shook the nation. In December 1988, the tragic Lockerbie bombing occurred. It was a moment that stopped the world and changed aviation security forever. It was a somber reminder of the year that had its fair share of dark moments along the pop and glamour. On a lighter note, in the charts, the Stock, Aitken and Waterman hit machine was in top gear. These three girls were the queen of the 80s pop scene, and this track about being in trouble with the law of love was one of their biggest sellers.
1: Number 32.

0: sorted. Closing out this first part of the 1988 bestsellers at 31, we look at the bizarre moment in British politics. This was the first year of Edwina Corrie egg crisis. The junior health minister claimed that most of Britain's egg production was infected with salmonella, causing egg sales to plummet overnight and leading to her resignation. For a few weeks there, an omelette was the most dangerous thing in the country. To calm things down after the egg panic, we have a track that brought a bit of new age mystery to the charts. It features a lush, layered sound and lyrics about a river in Africa that nobody could quite spell.
1: 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Number 31.

Kev's Top 40 Chart Show, kevstop40.com. Let's hear the songs from 40 down to 31. Here we go. A 40, Inner City and Big Fun. 39 was The Primitives and Crash. At 38 was Salt and Pepper and Push It. 37 was The Pasadena.

0: 35 was Bomb the Bass and Beat This. 34 was Transvision Vamp and I Want Your Love. 33 was S Express and Theme from S Express. 32 was Bananarama and Love in the First Degree. And at 31, Enya, Orinoco Flow.
1: This week's Top 40.
0: Moving into the top 30 now, 1988 was the year the M40 wasn't just a road to nowhere. Construction was in full swing to link London and Birmingham, promising to make the journey between the two cities faster than ever before. It was a year of looking at the map and seeing the country finally getting connected. Musically, though, we were connecting with a duo who could do no wrong. This was their third number one single in the UK, and it features one of the most recognisable synth bass lines of the decade. It's the Pet Shop Boys with Heart.
1: Number 30.

0: Let's look a bit of a tech history. 1988 was the year the very first computer worm was distributed over the internet. It was called the Morris worm, and it wasn't designed to be malicious, but it ended up crashing about 10% of all computers connected to the web at that time. It was a massive wake-up call that the digital age had a bit of a dark side. On the radio, things were much smoother though. This next artist was the 80s cool known for these sharp suits and even sharper videos. This track is a high energy rock pop masterpiece that dominated airwaves all summer.
1: Number 29.

0: sorted.
1: We remember a massive year for the silver screen in 1988. It was the year we were introduced to a certain John McClane in Die Hard. It redefined the action movie forever and gave us the ultimate holiday debate. Is it a Christmas movie or not? While we were deciding that, we were also heading to the cinema to see Rain Man, which went on to sweep the Oscars. In the charts, we had the powerhouse vocal coming all the way from New York. This track was a massive dance pop hit that stayed in the top 40 for months because you just couldn't stop moving to it.
0: Number 28.

Let's talk about a big win for the British culture in 88. It was the year the Glasgow Garden Festival opened. It attracted over 4 million visitors and was a huge part of the city's regeneration. It proved that you could turn an old dockyard into a world-class attraction, and it set the stage for Glasgow becoming the city of culture 2 years later. Providing the soundtrack to that year was a man who had successfully transitioned from teen idol to serious global superstar. This track is a haunting, soulful,

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1: Iran and the US have agreed to a temporary truce with oil tankers allowed safe passage through the Strait of Hormuz for 2 weeks. Our reporter Lucy Gormanley has more.
2: After Donald Trump's apocalyptic warning yesterday to wipe out an entire civilization, Iran put forward a 10-point peace plan with negotiations now set to take place in Pakistan. The US and Israel will pause their operations in Iran. In turn, Tehran will allow oil tankers through the Strait of Hormuz in cooperation with their military. But Iranian officials say the war isn't over yet.
1: Well, the Prime Minister is travelling to the Middle East today to discuss fully reopening the strait with leaders in the region. Keir Starmer says they must do all they can to turn it into a lasting agreement. The head of the NHS says resident doctors' strikes have been deliberately timed to cause havoc as they enter their second day. Sir Jim Mackey, the chief executive of NHS England, says many hospitals have been struggling to fill rotas, but that the service is in as good a place it can be. Wes Streeting also says the public are getting fed up with them, while Tory leader Kemi Badenoch is calling for a ban on doctors' strikes. Well, Sam Taylor-Smith is a Bristol-based resident psychiatrist.
3: Slightly more investment in the pay packet and a couple of other areas as well to iron out. I don't think we're a million miles away from a tangible deal, but I think we do need to see those things, as we've highlighted in our letter to Wes Streeting, before we could consider putting it to members.
1: A Strictly Come Dancing star who was arrested on suspicion of rape will face no charges. He was arrested in October last year in connection with an alleged incident in 2024 not thought to have been against a contestant or dancer on the show. It's after another male star on the show was arrested on suspicion of rape. Neither of them have been named. And beavers have been reintroduced in Bedfordshire after 400 years of being extinct there. It's hoped they'll help the natural environment with their dam-building abilities, which help other species with breeding and us with flooding. From Radio News Hub, I'm Frankie Hairsign.
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1: A fine day with plenty of sunshine for many of us and feeling very warm in some places. Cloudier with some rain in the north and west, with a high today of 25 degrees Celsius.

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1: Welcome back to Kev's Top 40 chart show. This year is going 1988. In the meantime, you can check out the website, kevstop40.com. But anyways, we look at the year of the Great British Summer. Well, actually, 1988 was one of the wettest summers on record, but that didn't stop us from heading to the seaside. It was also the year that Carol Decker was everywhere, with her signature red hair and massive vocals. This band had given us a huge number one the year before, and followed it up with this power ballad that showed off those incredible pipes and hit the top 10 in early 1988. It's T'Pau and Valentine.
0: Number 26.

0: sorted.
1: At number 25, we have a fun one. 88 was the year the first ever electronic pets started appearing in shops. We weren't quite at the Tamagotchi stage yet, but the craze for high-tech toys was started to take over the Christmas list. It was also the year that Ed the Duck made his debut on the BBC's Broom Cupboard, much to the delight of kids across the country. In the charts, though, the Stock, Aitken and Waterman factory was in full swing. This man with the ginger quiff and the deep, soulful voice was becoming a global sensation.
2: Number 25.

0: So we remember a massive year for the royals in 88. It was the year Princess Anne became the first member of the British royal family to visit the Soviet Union. It was a huge diplomatic moment and a sign of how much the world was changing as the Cold War started to fall. Back at home, Brosmania was sweeping the nation. These three lads from London couldn't walk down the street without being mobbed. This was their first number one single and it became the anthem for a generation of the Brossettes. Here's Bros, and I Owe You Nothing.
1: Number 24.

0: piece of 80s tech now. 88 was the year the Nintendo Entertainment System, the NES, was officially released in the UK, and suddenly everyone was obsessed with a plumber named Mario and a gorilla named Donkey Kong. It was the beginning of the home console revolution. The music was just as bright and colourful as a Nintendo game. This next artist was already a legend from early in the decade, but 1988 was a huge comeback year with a track that is pure pop perfection.
1: Number 23.

big moment in transport. In 1988 was the year the very first smart traffic lights were tested in London, designed to adjust their timings based on the actual flow of traffic. We're still waiting for them to work perfectly today, but back then it felt like the future. In the chart,

0: Sorted. Closing out this section at 21, we'll look at a year of big anniversaries. 1988 was the year the Football League celebrated its 100th birthday. It was a huge celebration of the beautiful game, even if the fans were still adjusting to some of the new stadiums. To match that stadium energy, we need a bit of heavy metal. This band has been the kings of British rock for years, and in 1988, they hit the top 10 with a track that proved you could be heavy and catchy at the same time.
1: Number 21.

0: to a fast readout from 30 all the way down to 21. At 30, Pet Shop Boys and Hearts. 29, Robert Palmer and Simply Irresistible. At 28, Taylor Dane and Tell It to My Heart. 27, George Michael and Father Figure. At 26, we had Tapao and Valentine. 25 was Rick Astley and Together Forever. Twenty-four was Ross and I Owe You Nothing. At 23 was Kim Wilde and You Came. At 22 was Nina Cherry and Buffalo Starts. And at 21 we had Iron Maiden and Can I Play With Madness. This is Kev's Top 40 Chart Show. We're giving you the best-selling songs of one particular year, and that year is 1988. Here's the Top 20.
1: This week's Top 20.
0: Cracking into the Top 20 now. 1988 was the year that the Aussie invasion wasn't just on the radio, it was all over our TV screens. This was the year that Home and Away first premiered on British television. Suddenly, we were all obsessed with Summer Bay, Alf Stewart, and the drama of the high school in the sun. It was perfect escape from a grey British weather.

0: Let's talk about a big moment in transport history now. In 1988 was the year the first commercial flight of the Airbus A320 took place. It was a massive leap forward in aviation technology, being the first airliner to use digital fly-by-wire control system. It changed the way we flew on our holidays forever. On the ground, the dance floors were being ruled by a duo who had a knack for the perfect synth-pop melody. This track is a masterpiece in songwriting and has become one of the most covered and beloved anthems of the entire decade.
1: Number 19.

0: we look at the year of the electronic revolution in our pockets. 1988 was the year the very first handheld mobile phone, the Motorola 8500X, was approved for use in the UK. It was the size of a brick and the battery only lasted for about 20 minutes. But if you had one in your briefcase, you were officially the king of the yuppies. To go with the high-tech lifestyle, we needed some sophisticated soul. This husband and wife duo gave us one of the most smoothest, most timeless tracks of the year, a song that still sounds just as cool today as it did in the summer of 1988.
1: Number 18.

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We're covering the year of the bestsellers of 1988. In the charts, we still were under the spell of these three lads from Norway. This track was the title song from their third album, and it featured that haunting, atmospheric sound that they became world famous for. It's Aha and Stay on the

number 16 will remember a massive year for the pop princess. 1988 was the year that Kylie Minogue officially transitioned from being Charlene on Neighbours to being a global chart topper. But did you know she almost didn't record this next song? She was kept waiting in the studio for so long by Stock, Aitken and Waterman that she nearly went back to Australia before they'd finished it. Luckily for us, she stayed. This was her debut single and it stayed at number one for 5 weeks, kickstarting one of the biggest careers in music history.

1988 was the year that the Ray-Ban Wayfarer became the must-have accessory for every man in the country, thanks in no small part to the guy we're about to play. It was the year of the Kick album, and this band from Australia were blending rock and funk in a way that nobody else could touch.

0: Charge Up with Kev Hayes. 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
1: So let's look at the birth of a legend. In 1988 was the year The Simpsons first appeared as a short sketches on the Tracy Ullman Show. They were a bit cruder and wobblier back then, but the world was getting its first taste of Homer, Marge, Bart, Lisa and Maggie. Little did we know they'd still be on our screens nearly 40 years later. While we're laughing at the telly, the clubs were exploding. This track brought the sound of Jack and the underground house scene straight into the mainstream.
0: Number 14.
2: Picture this. A recording studio somewhere far, far away.
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0: 20. We remember a big year of anniversaries in 88. It was the year the Royal Mail celebrated its 350th birthday. It was a year of looking back at how we communicate, just as the digital age was starting to speed everything up. In the charts, we had a cover version that many people actually preferred to the original. It was the Christmas number one from the year before, but it was such a massive bestseller that dominated the charts for almost 1988. It's the Pet Shop Boys, and Always On My Mind.
1: Number 13.

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1: Iran and the US have agreed to a temporary truce with oil tankers allowed safe passage through the Strait of Hormuz for 2 weeks. Our reporter Lucy Gormanley has more.
2: After Donald Trump's apocalyptic warning yesterday to wipe out an entire civilization, Iran put forward a 10-point peace plan with negotiations now set to take place in Pakistan. The US and Israel will pause their operations in Iran. In turn, Tehran will allow oil tankers through the Strait of Hormuz in cooperation with their military. But Iranian officials say the war isn't over yet.
1: Well, the Prime Minister is travelling to the Middle East today to discuss fully reopening the strait with leaders in the region. Keir Starmer says they must do all they can to turn it into a lasting agreement. The head of the NHS says resident doctors' strikes have been deliberately timed to cause havoc as they enter their second day. Sir Jim Mackey, the chief executive of NHS England, says many hospitals have been struggling to fill rotas, but that the service is in as good a place it can be. Wes Streeting also says the public are getting fed up with them, while Tory leader Kemi Badenoch is calling for a ban on doctors' strikes. Well, Sam Taylor-Smith is a Bristol-based resident psychiatrist.
3: Slightly more investment in the pay packet and a couple of other areas as well to iron out. I don't think we're a million miles away from a tangible deal, but I think we do need to see those things, as we've highlighted in our letter to Wes Streeting, before we could consider putting it to members.
1: A Strictly Come Dancing star who was arrested on suspicion of rape will face no charges. He was arrested in October last year in connection with an alleged incident in 2024, not thought to have been against a contestant or dancer on the show. It's after another male star on the show was arrested on suspicion of rape. Neither of them have been named. And beavers have been reintroduced in Bedfordshire after 400 years of being extinct there. It's hoped they'll help the natural environment with their dam-building abilities, which help other species with breeding and us with flooding. From Radio News Hub, I'm Frankie Hairsine.
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1: A fine day with plenty of sunshine for many of us and feeling very warm in some places. Cloudier with some rain in the north and west, with a high today of 25 degrees Celsius.

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2: Welcome to the start of our 1988 bestsellers countdown. It's Kev's Top 40 chart show, a year of neon, oversized suits, and the birth of brand new club culture. Now, 1988 was the year that the world's most famous physicist, Stephen Hawking, released A Brief History of Time. It stayed on the bestseller list for an incredible 237 weeks, though most people back then admitted they brought it just to look smart on the train, and never actually finished it. It was also the year we all tried to understand the universe while wearing fluorescent socks. But kicking off the countdown at number 40, we have the sound of Detroit landing right in the middle of the UK chart. This wasn't just a song, it was the start of a techno revolution.
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0: Tom Thornton.
1: At 39, we remember a big moment on the TV. In 1988 was the year we said a final tearful goodbye to Crossroads. Not the actual road, I'm talking about the soap opera Crossroads. After 24 years of wobbly sets and legendary cliffhangers, the motel finally closed its doors forever. While the soap fans were mourning, the indie kids were celebrating. This track is a short, sharp burst of guitar pop energy that became a massive crossover hit and staple of every indie disco in the country.
2: Number 39.

We've given you the best-selling songs of one particular year, and this year is 1988. At number 38, we're going to talk about the very first Red Nose Day telethon on the BBC. We all brought the noses, we all did something funny for money, and we raised over £15 million for charity in one single night. It was a massive moment for British TV and showed that we actually did have a heart under all those massive shoulder pads at the time. But providing the soundtrack to that spring was a trio of women from New York

0: outsourcing.
1: Now, at number 37, we look at the year of high-speed drama. 1988 was the year the British government finally passed the law making it compulsory to wear rear seatbelts for children. It seems crazy now to think we used to just rattle around in the back of a Ford Sierra looking for loose change, but in 1988 was the year we started taking road safety a bit more seriously. Musically, we were looking back to Move Forward. This group from South London brought a sophisticated retro soul sound to the charts that felt like a breath of fresh air in the middle of the synth pop era.
0: Number 37.

0: sorted.
1: At number 36, we have a story that sounds like science fiction. In 1988, the first ever transatlantic fiber optic cable was laid between the US, the UK, and France. It could handle 40,000 phone calls at once, which was mind-blowing at the time. It was the beginning of the digital world we live in today, even if we were still using fax machines for everything else. To celebrate the tech breakthrough, we've got some legendary soul royalty performing a track written and produced by the man himself, Phil Collins. It was a standout hit from the Buster soundtrack, and it's an absolute floor filler.
2: Number 36.

0: 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We're covering the best-selling songs of the year, 1988. And at 35, let's look at the world of sports for this year. It was the year the Football League celebrated its 100th birthday, but it was also the year the Seoul Olympics, where Ben Johnson won the 100-metre gold, only to be stripped of it 2 days later in the biggest scandal the Games had ever seen. It was a rollercoaster year for sports fans, that's for sure. In the clubs, the sample was king. This next artist used over 50 different samples to create a track that sounded like a futuristic radio station. It was the sound of the streets hitting the top 10. This is Bomb the Bass with Beat This.
1: Number 35.
2: Been changed to protect the innocent.

0: we're now coming into number 34. We look at the year of the Great Wall. Not the one in China, but the one in Berlin. 1988 was the year Bruce Springsteen played a massive concert in East Berlin to 300,000 people. He told the crowd he wasn't there for any government, but to play rock and roll for them. You could feel the tide of history starting to turn. Back in the UK, we were falling in love with the ultimate blonde bombshell of the indie pop scene. She had the look, the attitude, and the chorus that stayed in your head for weeks.
1: Number 34.

0: massive moment in cinema history in 1988. It was the year we all wondered who framed Roger Rabbit. It was the first time we saw a high-quality animation mixed with live action so seamlessly, and it became a global phenomenon. It was also the year we met John McClane in Die Hard, the film that started the greatest holiday debate of all time. The music, though, in 1988 was just as groundbreaking. This track took a simple sample and turned it into the definitive anthem of the acid house era. If you were in the field or a warehouse in 88, you were dancing to this.
1: Number 33.
2: Enjoy this trip.

0: As we look into the news from the year 1988, we have a serious news story that shook the nation. In December 1988, the tragic Lockerbie bombing occurred. It was a moment that stopped the world and changed aviation security forever. It was a somber reminder of the year that had its fair share of dark moments along the pop and glamour. On a lighter note, in the charts, the Stock, Aitken and Waterman hit machine was in top gear. These three girls were the queen of the 80s pop scene, and this track about being in trouble with the law of love was one of their biggest sellers.
1: Number 32.

0: Closing out this first part of the 1988 bestsellers at 31, we look at the bizarre moment in British politics. This was the first year of Edwina Corrie egg crisis. The junior health minister claimed that most of Britain's egg production was infected with salmonella, causing egg sales to plummet overnight and leading to her resignation. For a few weeks there, an omelette was the most dangerous thing in the country. To calm things down after the egg panic, we have a track that brought a bit of new age mystery to the charts. It features a lush, layered sound and lyrics about a river in Africa that nobody could quite spell.
1: Top 40 chart with Kev Haynes. Number 31.

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Let's hear the songs from 40 down to 31. Here we go. At 40, Inner City and Big Fun. 39 was The Primitives and Crash. At 38 was Salt and Pepper and Push It. 37 was The Pasadena

0: 35 was Bomb the Bass and Beat This. 34 was Transvision Tramp and I Want Your Love. 33 was S Express and Theme from S Express. 32 was Bananarama and Love in the First Degree. And at 31, Enya, Orinoco Flow.
1: This week's Top 40.
0: Moving into the top 30 now. 1988 was the year the M40 wasn't just a road to nowhere. Construction was in full swing to link London and Birmingham, promising to make the journey between the two cities faster than ever before. It was a year of looking at the map and seeing the country finally getting connected. Musically, though, we were connecting with a duo who could do no wrong. This was their third number one single in the UK, and it features one of the most recognisable synth bass lines of the decade. It's the Pet Shop Boys with Heart.
1: Number 30.

0: Let's look a bit of a tech history. 1988 was the year the very first computer worm was distributed over the internet. It was called the Morris worm, and it wasn't designed to be malicious, but it ended up crashing about 10% of all computers connected to the web at that time. It was a massive wake-up call that the digital age had a bit of a dark side. On the radio, things were much smoother though. This next artist was the 80s cool known for these sharp suits and even sharper videos. This track is a high energy rock pop masterpiece that dominated airwaves all summer.
1: Number 29.

0: sorted.
1: We remember a massive year for the silver screen in 1988. It was the year we were introduced to a certain John McClane in Die Hard. It redefined the action movie forever and gave us the ultimate holiday debate. Is it a Christmas movie or not? While we were deciding that, we were also heading to the cinema to see Rain Man, which went on to sweep the Oscars. In the charts, we had the powerhouse vocal coming all the way from New York. This track was a massive dance pop hit that stayed in the top 40 for months because you just couldn't stop moving to it.
0: Number 28.

Let's talk about a big win for the British culture in 88. It was the year the Glasgow Garden Festival opened. It attracted over 4 million visitors and was a huge part of the city's regeneration. It proved that you could turn an old dockyard into a world-class attraction, and it set the stage for Glasgow becoming the city of culture 2 years later. Providing the soundtrack to that year was a man who had successfully transitioned from teen idol to

0: from the Sky News Centre at 3. It's thought British people are among the 12 victims known to have died in Spain's worst wildfire for more than two decades. Here's the president of the Andalusian Emergency Agency, Antonio Sanz Cabello.
1: In one instance, there was a vehicle where four people died. And initially, everything seems to indicate that they were of British origin. Among other things, the car's steering wheel was on the opposite side.
0: Six others are injured, while 19 are missing. Officials say most of the victims appear to be foreigners who ignored instructions to stay put and instead tried to leave in their vehicles. It's understood police investigating Andrew Mountbatten Windsor are to speak to Virginia Giuffre's family. The former prince has always strongly denied sexually assaulting the woman trafficked by Jeffrey Epstein. She died last year. Two brothers have been jailed for a total of 25 years for murdering a civil servant in North London in 1984. Michael and Anthony Stewart targeted Anthony Littner in East Finchley during a spree of violence against men that they thought were gay. A Ryanair passenger has been hurt after a plane's window dislodged. It happened shortly after takeoff on a flight from Greece to Germany this morning. An investigation is underway. To tennis now, where another chapter in one of the great sporting stories will be written at Wimbledon this afternoon. Lewis Mason is on centre court.
2: But Arthur Ferry's going to need to find something special to continue the fairy tale. The British wildcard lost the semi-final first set on a tiebreak against Alexander Zverev. He took it 7-love to lead, and the French Open champions now 5-1 up in the second set. Ferry needs to find an answer quickly if he's to keep his Wimbledon dreams alive.
0: And Prince Harry is in Birmingham launching the one-year countdown to the 2027 Invictus Games. Speculation persists about whether Meghan and their children will join him. The Duke of Sussex arrived in London on Monday alone after his family pulled out over security concerns. He says the Games can unite people. That's the latest. I'm Imani Rana.
3: Good afternoon.
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1: And a very good afternoon. It is Bennett's Big Drive Time, right here on your favourite station. It is Aaron Bennett with you then, all the way through until 6 o'clock this evening. We've got all your usual bits and pieces, the non-stop 404. Traffic and Travel, same title, different song, at the 5 o'clock sing-along. 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And we will be going back to the old school as well, we know you love it. If you do want to get in touch, it's 01253 934 966. 01253 934 966. 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Come in the chat rooms on the radio stations currently taking the show. It's a very warm Friday afternoon. So we're going to play some right summery ones for you. Starting off with Arrow.
2: Somebody say, oh yeah!
1: 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At 4:10.
2: Somebody say,

there, boss. Oh, sorry. This is Rab C. You listen to my friend, Alan Bennett. Oh, all right. He'll play what you want, you know that. I mean, it's his show. He thinks he can play what he wants, but really, we want to hear what you want. So get in touch and let him know what you want. Then he'll not play what he wants. He'll play what you want. Does that make sense? Oh, you know what I'm trying to say, don't you? No, I will. Get an interpreter. Get somebody to tell you what I'm talking about.

Oh yes, the Belinda Project. We want the same thing. The Upper Kids and Summer Night City. Texas and Summer Sun and Aloe Hot Hot Hot on the Non-Stop 404. And yes, I know, I forgot to play the jingle. I think it's the old age catching up on me. Being 43, I think I'm going a bit senile, but never mind. These things do happen. In the meantime, let's do some contact details and say hello to you, wherever you might be this afternoon.

0: 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Hello to Kyle, you're tuned in from Manchester. 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Where else can you find me then this afternoon? 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That's in Cheshire. I have family very, very near to you. Heart and Soul Radio in Manchester. 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Golden Grooves Radio also in Lincolnshire. Gotta say hello to Graham, who is tuned in at the moment on there as well. We're on Lively Radio. That is also here in the United Kingdom. Aylesbury Radio in Buckinghamshire is also where you can hear us. 01253 934 966 is the number you need if you want to phone. 01253 934 966. 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
0: Time to get a travel update. On the trains, the tubes and the roads. And in London, My Chemical Romance are doing another concert at Wembley Stadium. Teenagers is one of my favourite ones by them. And Pitbull are also doing a concert in Hyde Park, so the roads around those areas are going to be very busy. On the A3 in Chessington, the southbound entry slip road currently closed for emergency repairs at Hook Rise South. The roads around Wimbledon are very, very busy because of the tennis championship. The A21 in Bromley closed both ways at Crown Lane Spur. That is for emergency roadworks. The A502 Golders Green Road eastbound closed for emergency water main works from the North Circular to Golders Manor Drive. The A207 in Crayford closed both ways for emergency roadworks. The roads in South Kensington are very busy due to a carnival. The M3 in Hampshire partially blocked and queuing traffic due to obstructions on the road from Junction 5 at Hook to Fleet Services. I used to work in a pub right on Fleet Services many, many years ago when I was in my late teens. The M25 in Surrey queuing traffic due to an accident. Anti-clockwise at Junction 13 for Staines. The A413 in Wendover partially blocked and slow traffic at Rocky Lane and London Road due to an obstruction. The M4 in Berkshire traffic returning back to normal after an obstruction was removed on the M4 eastbound between Basingstoke Road for Reading. That's at Junction 11 and Junction 10 for Wokingham and Bracknell. I had my 17th birthday party at the massive water park in Bracknell. On the trains, East Midlands Railway are running on buses instead of trains between Nottingham and Worksop, due to the heat. The Edinburgh trams are still not running between Princes Street and York Place due to an earlier building fire. Southwestern Railway are not running services between London Waterloo and Basingstoke. That is due to the hot weather. There are capacity problems on Eurostar at Folkestone with 3-hour delay. West Midlands Railway and London and Northwestern Railway are suspended between Stourbridge Town and Stourbridge Junction due to the heat. On Thames Link, due to the heat, no service between Brighton and Cambridge. A reduced train service on Great Western Railway between Parr and New Quay due to a shortage of trains. On Northern, a reduced service at Manchester Piccadilly due to the heat is affecting trains across the network. Great Western Railway, a reduced service between Exeter St David's, Oakhampton and between Exeter St David's and Barnstable due to a shortage of trains. Great Western Railway also have a reduced service between Bristol Temple Meads and Severn Beach due to a shortage of trains. And between London Paddington, Oxford and between London Paddington and Reading, a reduced service due to the heat. Manchester Metrolink running a revised service due to network-wide improvements. Trains are not stopping on Great Western Railway southbound at Tackley due to engineering works. West Midlands Railway are only running to Lichfield, Bromsgrove, Redditch, Rugeley International, Wolverhampton and Walsall at Birmingham New Street due to no other services on the line due to strike action, and this is affecting services across the network. On London and Northwestern, services only running between Crewe, Birmingham and Milton Keynes at London Euston due to a reduced service between Birmingham and Liverpool with no other service on the line. That's due to strike action and it is affecting services across their network. Great Northern and Thames Link are reduced service on their services from King's Cross due to a shortage of trains causing major disruption. On the Tube, the Central Circle, Northern, Waterloo and City Line, Elizabeth Line, London Trams, London Overground services are running good services. The Bakerloo Line, minor delays due to an earlier signal failure at Elephant and Castle. The District Line, services not stopping westbound at Barons Court due to engineering works. The Hammersmith and City Line has minor delays eastbound between Hammersmith and Barking due to train cancellations. Severe delays on the Jubilee Line due to train cancellations. Minor delays on the Metropolitan Line between Amersham and Moor Park due to cancellations. The Piccadilly Line has severe delays due to earlier signal problems at Caledonian Road. Services not stopping westbound at Barons Court, again due to engineering works. And the Victoria Line has minor delays due to a points failure at Brixton. There is your update. We'll have another one at 5:15. In the meantime, it's time for this next feature, and I will remember to play the jingle.
2: Hello, this is Lorraine Kelly. Now it's time for Same Title, Different Song on Bennett's Big Drive Time.
0: Indeed, this is where I play you two tracks which share the same title but very little else. They're not even covers of each other. They're both called Escape. I think the first one by Enrique is very obvious. But can you guess the second one? Oh, I love this song.

I do apologise for pressing the wrong bed there. There was Rupert Holmes in Escape the Peter Collada Song and Enrique Iglesias and Escape right here on your favourite station. It is Bennett's Big Drive Time with you all the way through until 6 o'clock this evening. Gotta say good afternoon to Dave and to Darren on Totally Cool Hits Radio in Liverpool. Hope you're very well, you're not sweltering. Dave, did you get your BMW clean? Is how you can ring me. 01253 934 966. Text and WhatsApp me. On 07951 078 395. Dave said his car's all nicely cleaned and waxed.

Get in touch on social media. And you can come in the chat room on the radio stations taking the show. The 5 o'clock sing-along, it's Phil Dan on Totally Cool Hits Radio, coming your way very soon. Back to the old school, plus another traffic and travel update for you. In the meantime, let's go somewhere nice and warm. Let's go to the jungle. With Amazonia and Tarzan Boy.

plays one of these slamming tunes, by the way. At least I think that's what the youngsters call them, isn't it? Slamming tunes. Hey, how much are you paying me for doing this, by the way?

Just coming up to the very top of the hour. The 5 o'clock sing-along going out to Dan on Totally Cool Hits Radio. The 5 o'clock sing-along, the wheel and back to the old school. I just said the 5 o'clock sing-along, didn't I? All still to come on Bennett's Big Drive Time. After we get the latest news at 5. Don't go anywhere, because I'll be right back.

0: From the Sky News Centre at 4, police have launched a murder inquiry over the death of former Conservative Minister Anne Widdecombe. She was found dead yesterday at her home in Dartmoor at the age of 78. The Home Secretary says the circumstances of her death are extremely distressing. Devon and Cornwall police say she had serious injuries and are hunting a white man. This was her in Parliament in the 90s.
1: We demean our high office if we mistreat our public servants. We demean ourselves if we come to this House and indulge in a play of words, which, while statements may not be untrue, because they never are in this House, Madam Speaker, may nevertheless be unsustainable.
0: At least 12 people have died in a wildfire in southern Spain. Early indications suggest 4 victims are British. Two brothers have been jailed for at least 25 years between them for killing a civil servant 42 years ago. Michael and Anthony Stewart attacked Anthony Littler in East Finchley in North London during a spree of violence against men they believed to be gay. Elsewhere, millions more people in the UK will be banned from using hosepipes as officials warn drought conditions are increasingly likely. The new restrictions have been introduced in East Anglia. A Ryanair flight has made an emergency landing after it's reported a passenger was partially sucked out of a window. It happened this morning just after takeoff from Greece to Germany. And Arthur Ferry has been beaten in his Wimbledon semi-final. Lewis Mason reports from centre court.
2: It's the end of the road for the 23-year-old wildcard as a straight sets defeat against second seed Alexander Zverev brings his incredible Wimbledon story to a close. The French Open champion proved just too good and Zverev will face either Jannik Sinner or Novak Djokovic in Sunday's final. Disappointment now, but what a fortnight for Ferry, who'll become British number one next week.
0: And the Bio Tapestry has arrived in the UK. It's the first time it's here in 1,000 years. That's the latest. I'm Imani Rana.
3: Thank you very much, Imani.
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3: 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Still to come. 5 o'clock sing-along of the Wheel and Back to the Old School. We know you love it. We'll love Traffic and Travel as well. Oh 1 2 5 3 9 3 4 9 6 is how you can ring in. 0 1 2 5 3 9 3 4 9 6. 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Carrying on where we left off.
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3: And you couldn't have said it any better, Annie. Yes, it's time for the 5 o'clock sing-along. It goes out to Dan, should I say, on Totally Cool Hits Radio. He asked for David Wordsmith and Dear England. Dear England. As England play tomorrow.

0: Oh, were you singing along to Fat Les and Vindaloo? I was here in the studio singing along to that one. It's a real good track. Anyway, before that, we played on the 5 o'clock sing along David Wordsworth and Dear England. That went out to Dan on Totally Cool Hits Radio. Had a request come in from Darren in Morecambe. He's asked for a bit of Sabrina.
1: Boys. Boys.
0: There's a track I don't have to introduce.

0: going out to Darren in Morecambe. Boys, boys, boys, and that one by Sabrina. And you know what? We have come to that point of the show again where it's time to do this.
1: Your latest traffic and travel is next.
0: Is it going to be as mad as the last travel update? That was a bit manic. On the road. In London, My Chemical Romance have a concert later on at Wembley Stadium, and Pitbull have a concert in Hyde Park, so the roads around London are very busy, along with, of course, the tennis championships in Wimbledon. The A3 in Chessington, the entry slip road is closed due to emergency roadworks at Hook Rise South. The A21 Bromley Common in Bromley, closed both ways for water main works. The A502 Golders Green Road, closed for water mains work. From the A406 North Circular to Golders Manor Drive. The A207 in Crayford, closed both ways for water mains work there. Delays in Kensington due to a festival, especially around Hyde Park. The M3 in Hampshire partially blocked and queuing traffic due to an obstruction on the road between Junction 5 Hook to Fleet Services. And it says here, congestion to the opposite side due to the onlookers. The M25 in Surrey, queuing traffic due to an earlier accident involving two vehicles, anti-clockwise at Junction 13 for Staines. The A413 Wendover, both ways partially blocked and slow traffic due to obstructions on the road at Rocky Lane. The M4 Berkshire returning back to normal due to an obstruction removed between Junction 11 for the A33 Basingstoke Road and Junction 10 for Wokingham and Bracknell. On the trains, on East Midlands Railway, buses running in place of trains between Nottingham and Worksop. That's due to the hot weather. The Edinburgh trams have got problems between Princess Street and York Place. It's not running between these stops due to an earlier building on fire. Southwestern Railway are not running services between London Waterloo and Basingstoke due to the hot weather. Very, very long delays of 3 hours and 20 minutes. On Eurostar at Folkestone due to capacity, everybody wanting to go south to enjoy the hot weather. On West Midlands Railway in London and North Western, no service between Stourbridge Town and Stourbridge Junction due to the hot weather. Thameslink are not running services between Brighton and Cambridge due to the hot weather. A shortage of trains is causing problems on Great Western Railway between Newquay and Park. On Northern, a reduced service is running from Manchester Piccadilly due to the hot weather across their network. On Great Western Railway, a reduced service between Exeter St David's Oakhampton, between Exeter St David's and Barnstable, between Bristol Temple Meads and Severn Beach due to a shortage of trains. Great Western Railway also running a reduced service between Paddington and Oxford, between Paddington and Reading due to the hot weather. The Manchester Metro Link has a revised service due to network improvements. Trains are not stopping on Great Western Railway, southbound at Tagley for engineering works. West Midlands trains are running a reduced service between Lichfield, Bromsgrove, Redditch, Rugeley International, Wolverhampton and Walsall. From Birmingham New Street, and no services on other lines due to strikes. London and North Western only running between Crewe, Birmingham and Milton Keynes on London and North Western Railway at London Euston, and a reduced service between Birmingham and Liverpool with no service on other lines due to strikes. On Great Northern, a reduced service running there as well as Thameslink from London King's Cross due to a shortage of trains. On the Tube, the Central Circle, Northern, Waterloo and City, Elizabeth, London Overground and Docklands Light Railway lines all have good services, along with London Trams. The Bakerloo line has minor delays due to earlier signalling problems at Elephant and Castle. The District line non-stopping westbound at Barons Court for engineering work. Minor delays on the Hammersmith and City line between Hammersmith and Barking due to cancellations. Severe delays on the Jubilee lines due to cancellations. Minor delays on the Metropolitan line between Amersham and Moor Park due to cancellations. Severe delays on the Piccadilly line due to earlier signal problems at Caledonian Road. They're not stopping westbound at Barons Court for engineering works. And minor delays on the Victoria line due to a points failure at Brixton. So there we go. There is your traffic and travel update. We'll have another one on Monday afternoon on the next Bennett's Big Drive Time. In the meantime, it is time to do this.
2: Hello, darlings. It's Joanna Lumley here. Now it is time to spin the wheel on Bennett's Big Drive Time. I wonder what year the wheel will stop at today.
0: Yes, you never know. Could be any decade, any genre, any year. Could be any artist, it could be any track. What has the computer picked today?

0: So, where do we go back to on the wheel? We go back to my teens. Oh, I wish.
1: Remember the year 1998.
0: Oh, yes. Going out to Dan on Aylesbury Radio. The Venga Boys.

Oh yes, boom boom boom by the Venga Boys, All of the Wheel, going out to Dan on LSB Radio. If you want to get in touch, do so while there's still time. We are running out of time on the show. 28 minutes past 5. We've still got to get back to the old schooling. That's coming your way. At 5:45, 01253 at 934966. 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

and you can come in the chat room on the radio stations taking the show. I really can't believe it's Friday. The week has gone so fast.

The Weekend Stars here on your favourite station. In the meantime, let's play you this one by Pink and Nate Reeves. Just give me a reason.

0: eat healthy, you know. 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

Oh yes, Sum 41, and I'm in too deep. Brilliant track from the early noughties. This next one is also from the early noughties. Definitely will take you back. We love our throwbacks, you know. This is Owl City and Fireflies.

0: fancy playing as one of the old school tunes, you know? I don't mean one of the ones we played at the school disco. I mean as in old school dance music, you know? All that heat banging stuff. Aye. Mary Doll hates that, but still play it, you know? Play in a bad mood, you know?
1: And back to the old school we go. This one goes out to Darren in Morecambe because I know he'll love it. Two Unlimited. Back to 1990 we go.
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1: And what's good for me?

Bennett's Big Drive Time does return on Monday afternoon from 4 o'clock. We shall do it all over again. The non-stop 404, Traffic and Travel. Same title, different song. The 5 o'clock sing-along, we will spin the wheel. And go back to the old school, because we know you love it, you know.

Stay tuned right here on your favourite radio station. More great music is on the way. We're going to go off the air in about 3 minutes' time. It's not unusual for me to slightly overrun. Just how the show goes, you know. I have to fit so much into 2 hours. It really does cram it in.

try that again. Didn't have the mic working. On the menu tonight for tea, I think it's gonna be chicken Kiev's chips and maybe a few baked beans, but not too many. Washed down with a massive glass of Coca-Cola. Keep me nice and cool.

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1: From Radio News Hub, I'm Frankie Hersine. The Prime Minister is travelling to the Middle East today to discuss fully reopening the Strait of Hormuz with leaders in the region. So after Donald Trump agreed a ceasefire with Iran, oil tankers will be allowed safe passage through the strait for 2 weeks. Conservative leader Kemi Badenoch says doctors going on strike betrays patients and has called for a ban on the practice in the NHS. And a new tool to stamp out racism in maternity care has been launched to tackle what's being described as a national emergency.
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1: A fine day with plenty of sunshine for many of us and feeling very warm in some places. Cloudier with some rain in the north and west with a high today of 25 degrees Celsius.
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Gainers on the way tonight. We have the Angry Kids. Wouldn't It Be Good? And Lambushan In Your Life. I Am In Your Life tonight on a Big Fat Party Anthems. Welcome to it then. We are on FM, we're on DAB Digital Radio, and we're online across the world. Coming up tonight, we've got the Mega Mixes, the Disco Classics, the Classic Dance Anthems, remixes and mashups, and then, of course, back to the old school. In that guest mix, Too Drunk to Funk in the guest mix. 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Also, check us out on the Facebook. We're on the MySpace. 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And on the website at BigFatPartyAnthems.webs.com. Hope you're well tonight. Hope you're going to stay with me for the next 3 hours on the Big Fat Party Anthems. Remember, you can check us out on the Facebook. We need more members on that Facebook. Remember, tell all your friends that Big Tommy is on your radio stations. We better continue. Here is Paul's Driver. Look Out Weekend. We continue the Big Fat Party Anthems.

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1: Fire safety. 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Nearly 4 out of 10 fire deaths are caused by careless use of smoking materials. Never smoke in bed or in an armchair when you're feeling drowsy. And remember, keep matches and lighters away from children. Fire safety.

We had Chris Kaiser, who's in the house. I am in the house tonight, you know, Big Tommy's Big Fat Party Anthems. It's been a long day here in the Big Fat Party Anthem studio, you know. I'm really tired tonight. So we're going to crack on with the tunes then. Hope you're enjoying them. Remember, we've got the Mega Mix. We've got a cracking dance Mega Mix for you tonight. The next one's going out to Craig. He's in East Coast FM land. The next one's going out to you, Craig. Naomi in My Dreams. Good night to Liz and Tini in Haddington tonight. Enjoying the tunes, girls. Thanks for listening.

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Sound Lover Surrender going out to Beth tonight in Solihull. Hope you're well, Beth. Thanks for tuning in to the Big Fan Party Anthems on your radio stations. 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

0: 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The next one's going out to Bobby and Rosie over in Bulgaria tonight. Yeah, all the lovers in the house. Thanks for taking the show to your station. Bobby and Rosie over in Bulgaria. Hello, guys. This is Love Beat featuring Paulina and Finding Out. Soul Gangster Remix. We continue the Big Fat Party Anthems.
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Here's another of them Mogamix's Big D. You know, one of these things that's got all the tunes mixed together. A Mogamix, that's what I call them anyway, you know.

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1: Radio News Hub, I'm Frankie Hersine. The Prime Minister is travelling to the Middle East today to discuss fully reopening the Strait of Hormuz with leaders in the region. So after Donald Trump agreed a ceasefire with Iran, oil tankers will be allowed safe passage through the strait for 2 weeks. Conservative leader Kemi Badenoch says doctors going on strike betrays patients and has called for a ban on the practice in the NHS. And a new tool to stamp out racism in maternity care has been launched to tackle what's being described as a national emergency.
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1: A fine day with plenty of sunshine for many of us and feeling very warm in some places. Cloudier with some rain in the north and west with a high today of 25 degrees Celsius.
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Did you enjoy all those disco classics? 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We are on FM, we're on digital radio, and we're online across the world tonight. Coming up this hour, we've got a classic dance anthem, remixes and mashups, and not forgetting Back to the Old School. In the guest mix, Too Drunk to Funk in that guest mix. 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We are also on the Facebook. We're on MySpace. We're on Twitter. And we're on the website.

0: life and a whole tub of double choc chip ice cream. 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

0: alcohol awareness. Prevention. 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Never leave your drink unattended at any time. Never share drinks with anyone. Be wary of accepting drinks from a stranger or someone you don't completely trust. If someone offers to buy you a drink, then go with them to the bar and watch the drink being poured and passed directly to you. 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Soft drinks, including tea and coffee, can also be spiked. To prevent anything from being added to your drink, you can either place your hand over the top of the glass or place your thumb inside the bottle. Alcohol awareness.
1: 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Here's Stardust. The music sounds better with you. Hope you're listening tonight. Hope you're well. Enjoying the tunes, remixes and mashups. Coming very soon. And then it's back to the old school.
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0: chance of playing us one of the old school tunes, you know? I don't mean one of the ones we played at the school disco. I mean as in old school dance music, you know? All that heat banging stuff. Aye. Maybe it all hates that, but still play it, you know? Fair the bad mood, you know?
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0: Atlantic, I know, back to the old school. Ross and Lolly and then Blantyre, good evening to you guys. George and Penny in North Shields. The Stuart and Debbie in Peterborough. Gordon and Ian in Keithley. John and Roseanne in Cambuslang. Raymond and Peter in Campbelltown. Audrey and Mark in Cowling. Susan and Jennifer in Newcastle. Daniel and Robert, they're in Musselburgh. Mandy and David in St. Boswells. Veronica and Charlene in Mount Hawthorne. Charles and Ryan in Castlemilk in Glasgow. Bobby and Craig in Tree Herbert. Ryan and Billy in Dunoon. Graham and Samantha in Luton. Chris and Norman in Middlesbrough. Lee and Mary in Bristol. Marianne and Crystal in Ayr. And Donald and Donna in Hamilton. You want to mention on the show, drop me an email, the email address. BigFatPartyAnthems@hotmail.com. Hope you're well tonight. Still to come on Back to the Old School. Robert Miles, Ultrasonic Expansions, and Capella still to come on Back to the Old School on the Big Fat Party Anthems.
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0: This one's going out to Tam Marie, Jodie Lee and Angie, all in Glasgow. And they say hi to Disco Stu and Susie Wong. And here...
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0: We had Expansions and Move Your Body. Hope you're well tonight. If you're heading out, have a great one tonight. Take care. Hope you're enjoying the music so far on the Big Fat Party Anthems. Back to the old school. Capella still to come and some DLacy. In the guest mix, Too Drunk to Funk. That will be in the final hour. Remember, if you want to mention on the show, drop me an email. Email address, bigfatpartyanthems@hotmail.com.
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Every Saturday night, me and Mary Doll just dancing on the living room floor to that fabulous music that Big T's playing on the Big Fat Party Anthems.

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1: From Radio News Hub, I'm Frankie Hersine. The Prime Minister is travelling to the Middle East today to discuss fully reopening the Strait of Hormuz with leaders in the region. So after Donald Trump agreed a ceasefire with Iran, oil tankers will be allowed safe passage through the strait for 2 weeks. Conservative leader Kemi Badenoch says doctors going on strike betrays patients and has called for a ban on the practice in the NHS. And a new tool to stamp out racism in maternity care has been launched to tackle what's being described as a national emergency.
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1: A fine day with plenty of sunshine for many of us and feeling very warm in some places. Cloudier with some rain in the north and west with a high today of 25 degrees Celsius.
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1: Iran and the US have agreed to a temporary truce with oil tankers allowed safe passage through the Strait of Hormuz for 2 weeks. Our reporter Lucy Gorman-Lee has more.
2: After Donald Trump's apocalyptic warning yesterday to wipe out an entire civilization, Iran put forward a 10-point peace plan with negotiations now set to take place in Pakistan. The US and Israel will pause their operations in Iran. In turn, Tehran will allow oil tankers through the Strait of Hormuz in cooperation with their military. But Iranian officials say the war isn't over yet.
1: Well, the Prime Minister is travelling to the Middle East today to discuss fully reopening the strait with leaders in the region. Keir Starmer says they must do all they can to turn it into a lasting agreement. The head of the NHS says resident doctors' strikes have been deliberately timed to cause havoc as they enter their second day. Sir Jim Mackey, the chief executive of NHS England, says many hospitals have been struggling to fill rotas, but that the service is in as good a place it can be. Wes Streeting also says the public are getting fed up with them, while Tory leader Kemi Badenoch is calling for a ban on doctors' strikes. Well, Sam Taylor-Smith is a Bristol-based resident psychiatrist.
3: Slightly more investment in the pay packet and a couple of other areas as well to iron out. I don't think we're a million miles away from a tangible deal, but I think we do need to see those things, as we've highlighted in our letter to Wes Streeting, before we could consider putting it to members.
1: A Strictly Come Dancing star who was arrested on suspicion of rape will face no charges. He was arrested in October last year in connection with an alleged incident in 2024 not thought to have been against a contestant or dancer on the show. It's after another male star on the show was arrested on suspicion of rape. Neither of them have been named. And beavers have been reintroduced in Bedfordshire after 400 years of being extinct there. It's hoped they'll help the natural environment with their dam-building abilities, which help other species with breeding and us with flooding. From Radio News Hub, I'm Frankie Hairsine.
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1: A fine day with plenty of sunshine for many of us and feeling very warm in some places. Cloudier with some rain in the north and west, with a high today of 25 degrees Celsius.

0: BC Oldies, Canada's April Wine. You could have been a lady. J.P. McCartney, the best of the 60s, 70s, and more. Going to salute Daniil Sedaka. He was 86 when he passed away recently. Captain and Daniil, Love Will Keep It Together, kicks off a power play next on ABC Oldies.
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0: ABC Oldies, a lost version of the Beatles, Please Please Me. That's the way it was originally. George Martin says, no, let's do it a different way, of course. Got a big number one song of the other version. 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

0: 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No, it's not called the La La song. 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JP McCartney, more great oldies coming up. In fact, Friend and Lover, start things off next on ABC Oldies.
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1: You made her catch you?
0: I don't know how I let this happen.
1: But who?
0: The girl next door, you know? 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
1: Said it wasn't you.

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1: Iran and the US have agreed to a temporary truce with oil tankers allowed safe passage through the Strait of Hormuz for 2 weeks. Our reporter Lucy Gorman-Lee has more.
2: After Donald Trump's apocalyptic warning yesterday to wipe out an entire civilization, Iran put forward a 10-point peace plan with negotiations now set to take place in Pakistan. The US and Israel will pause their operations in Iran. In turn, Tehran will allow oil tankers through the Strait of Hormuz in cooperation with their military. But Iranian officials say the war isn't over yet.
1: Well, the Prime Minister is travelling to the Middle East today to discuss fully reopening the strait with leaders in the region. Keir Starmer says they must do all they can to turn it into a lasting agreement. The head of the NHS says resident doctors' strikes have been deliberately timed to cause havoc as they enter their second day. Sir Jim Mackey, the chief executive of NHS England, says many hospitals have been struggling to fill rotas, but that the service is in as good a place it can be. Wes Streeting also says the public are getting fed up with them, while Tory leader Kemi Badenoch is calling for a ban on doctors' strikes. Well, Sam Taylor-Smith is a Bristol-based resident psychiatrist.
3: Slightly more investment in the pay packet and a couple of other areas as well to iron out. I don't think we're a million miles away from a tangible deal, but I think we do need to see those things, as we've highlighted in our letter to Wes Streeting, before we could consider putting it to members.
1: A Strictly Come Dancing star who was arrested on suspicion of rape will face no charges. He was arrested in October last year in connection with an alleged incident in 2024 not thought to have been against a contestant or dancer on the show. It's after another male star on the show was arrested on suspicion of rape. Neither of them have been named. And beavers have been reintroduced in Bedfordshire after 400 years of being extinct there. It's hoped they'll help the natural environment with their dam-building abilities, which help other species with breeding and us with flooding. From Radio News Hub, I'm Frankie Hairsine.
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1: A fine day with plenty of sunshine for many of us and feeling very warm in some places. Cloudier with some rain in the north and west, with a high today of 25 degrees Celsius.

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0: 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That's Taxman. 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

0: ABC Only Chicago. I'm a Man. Yeah, that's from their very first album, Chicago Transit Authority. Terry Kath, Peter Cetera, and Robert Lamb all shared vocals on that one. J.P. McCartney, Sherry is taking martial arts lessons, wants to hear Carl Douglas Kung Fu Fighting. We've got it next on ABC Oldies.
1: 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The 60s.

0: Hi, I'm Gary LaVox. One thing you know about me is I used to be the lead singer of Rascal Flatts. 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
1: Iran and the US have agreed to a temporary truce with oil tankers allowed safe passage through the Strait of Hormuz for 2 weeks. Our reporter Lucy Gorman-Lee has more.
2: After Donald Trump's apocalyptic warning yesterday to wipe out an entire civilization, Iran put forward a 10-point peace plan with negotiations now set to take place in Pakistan. The US and Israel will pause their operations in Iran. In turn, Tehran will allow oil tankers through the Strait of Hormuz in cooperation with their military. But Iranian officials say the war isn't over yet.
1: Well, the Prime Minister is travelling to the Middle East today to discuss fully reopening the strait with leaders in the region. Keir Starmer says they must do all they can to turn it into a lasting agreement. The head of the NHS says resident doctors' strikes have been deliberately timed to cause havoc as they enter their second day. Sir Jim Mackey, the chief executive of NHS England, says many hospitals have been struggling to fill rotas, but that the service is in as good a place it can be. Wes Streeting also says the public are getting fed up with them, while Tory leader Kemi Badenoch is calling for a ban on doctors' strikes. Well, Sam Taylor-Smith is a Bristol-based resident psychiatrist.
3: Slightly more investment in the pay packet and a couple of other areas as well to iron out. I don't think we're a million miles away from a tangible deal, but I think we do need to see those things, as we've highlighted in our letter to Wes Streeting, before we could consider putting it to members.
1: A Strictly Come Dancing star who was arrested on suspicion of rape will face no charges. He was arrested in October last year in connection with an alleged incident in 2024 not thought to have been against a contestant or dancer on the show. It's after another male star on the show was arrested on suspicion of rape. Neither of them have been named. And beavers have been reintroduced in Bedfordshire after 400 years of being extinct there. It's hoped they'll help the natural environment with their dam-building abilities, which help other species with breeding and us with flooding. From Radio News Hub, I'm Frankie Hairsine.
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1: A fine day with plenty of sunshine for many of us and feeling very warm in some places. Cloudier with some rain in the north and west, with a high today of 25 degrees Celsius.

0: ABC Oldies, Barbara Lewis, baby, I'm yours. J.P. McCartney, I'm yours for the best music, the greatest hits of the 60s, 70s, and more. Steve Miller's on the way, Fly Like an Eagle, and Jose Feliciano's coming up too, right here on ABC Oldies.
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6: 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Beware of the imitators. Clear soft drinks that compare themselves to 7-Up. The one and only Uncooler. The real test lies with you, the people. 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Ah, let them compare all they want. You have made 7-Up number one. The people have spoken and the choice is clear. The Uncooler. Ah.

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0: ABC Oldies, one of the first songs I taught my young daughter how to sing. It was Here Comes the Sun, J.P. McCartney, The Beatles. 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

0: ABC Oldies from Pearl, Janis Joplin, me and Bobby McGee, number two this week. It's time for the number one song, the top of the pop, the cream of the crop.
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0: 1964, Joey Powers, top 10 song from Midnight Mary. Back where I lived when I was a kid, we had a local TV show, a bandstand type show, and he appeared on it. J.P. McCartney, more great oldies coming up. We're going to do some Sunshine Pop Parade coming up on ABC Oldies.
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1: 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This is your brain on drugs. Any questions?

0: It's my time again. The next hour, it's looking for the perfect beats. Episode of 2026-28 with DJ Irvin C. Thank you very much for tuning in, and let's get it on with some fine club music. Let's start it off a bit chilly willy with deep house music. Spiritual Blues from Kerouac on Bass Culture Records.
1: Looking for the perfect beat.

We kicked it off with a track from Kerouac on Bass Culture Records, Spiritual Blues and Miles Davis. That's the title of the song, not to be mistaken with the artist. The artist is True Spirits on Pepe Music. Let It Roll from Nautica out of the United Kingdom, released on 8-bit. And this track, Outside House, from Prince Ezo on Love International Recordings. Switching from Deep House to Funky House with a very well-known track, remixed. It is, of course, as usual, I only play new music. This track is from Eugenio Fico on New Funk. Everybody.

Everybody Dance from Eugene Fico on New Funk. And of course, that was a remix on the track from 1977. I know I was there. Not with the artist, that was Sister Sledge. But when they brought it out and I danced a lot to it, because I like it. And that's the reason why I turned it today, of course. Everybody Dance from Eugenio Fico. After that, Disco Tane from Parker Gordon on House Set. Sex Machine from Luke Alessi. Come Coffee Cola. And now hitting it in Jura together with Osiris on Pink Panties Records. Piano Hits.

probably a song everybody recognized. You Got Me Fired Up from the funky Green Dogs. And this is the original Audrey Stewie. I guess he remixed it in a modern version, released on Nervous Records. The original track is way back from 1996. I just Googled it, so I guess it's right. Very good track in those days. Other tracks we played, Where You At from Robert Owens on Musical Directions.

Flower G from Sylvie Lotto on Solid Grooves Records, Make You Move from Vedans Jadia, and together with Rick Zoe and Tranquilo. Feel the Bass from Saffron Stone on 7 Pot Primo. Bolango from Angel Heredia and Kabok. President House from Roland Clark and Mr. Jam on King Street Sounds. And There's No Shame from Locomotion on 1 RPM. This was Looking for the Perfect Beat for the last little bit less than an hour, but we have a bit more to go, so I hope you enjoyed it. Looking for the Perfect Beat, episode of 2000.

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1: Iran and the US have agreed to a temporary truce with oil tankers allowed safe passage through the Strait of Hormuz for 2 weeks. Our reporter Lucy Gorman-Lee has more.
2: After Donald Trump's apocalyptic warning yesterday to wipe out an entire civilization, Iran put forward a 10-point peace plan with negotiations now set to take place in Pakistan. The US and Israel will pause their operations in Iran. In turn, Tehran will allow oil tankers through the Strait of Hormuz in cooperation with their